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The last time we talked, Mr. Smith, you reduced me.

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Told me of a time you worked with minstrel shows.

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But most of the time I spent behind these county bars.

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